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0: 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Caller advised that neighbors doing some shooting very close to her residence. He'd like to talk to the deputy. Not sure who's closer.
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2: 1043. The eastbound flashing light, 6269, south are not flashing.
1: Clear.

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1: That's negative, sir. 4 Medic 4 and 4 Medic 5, you can disregard posting.
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0: 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Truck check, close the county line. White Dodge Ram. And go trust David Norrie Young, 558, 2 oxygen.
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0: Yeah, 9370335287.
1: 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Go ahead with
0: 29. 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
1: I-21, you're 27 on Devin Druin. He's showing suspended prior with a regular ID card only, signal 80. You're 29 subject on Alexandria. Franny is showing a valid operator's license, signal 80.
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And look at the call, I have no subject, it's 1055, getting into a white Dodge. 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

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I'm a male subject, 1055. Gotten in a white Dodge Ram, unknown direction of travel. Could possibly have weapons, it's unknown. Again, 5618 Bayer Drive. Clear 65-16.

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0: 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Everything has been added and attached, and Vandenberg County has been notified.
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1: Just checking that now. 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

0: 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That subject has a valid operator's license, single 80.
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0: 9371621019. Should I ask?
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Pinson Formant Force and the Township Fire have a heart problem call, 6141 Lang Road. Has a 50-year-old male. Guys, he's having AFib, having a very erratic heartbeat. He is conscious and breathing. Again, 6141 Lang Road.

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0: 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Both out of Evansville, same lady.
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0: Pinch at 482, Black Township Fire, Point Township Fire, have a fall. 12518 Bone Bank Road. 78-year-old male subject has fallen. He is still down at this time. They're advising he has a few bumps. He is breathing and conscious at this time. Again, 12518 Bone Bank Road. Will be dispatched 358.
1: 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Black Township, clear on call.
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0: Mike Borman, 2 Black Township Fire, have a medical run. 7285 North Sauerkraut Lane, repeating 7285 North Sauerkraut Lane, have an 85-year-old male subject with uncontrollable shaking. He can hardly stand. He is advising the door is open to come on in. Again, 7285 North Sauerkraut Lane, Pulte Dispatch 606.
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0: Going to the parking lot, that's on 4th. Indiana law enforcement support of late Victor Edward 3779. It's been a red Jeep, not cut in it.
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0: 494 Waysville Fire, have a possible stroke. 5901 Highway 165, repeating 5901 Highway 165. Have a 77-year-old male possibly having a stroke. He is breathing and conscious. Both to dispatch 635. Clear 484.
1: That's 6901, Waysville is clear.
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0: Myself, 1, 2, 3, and 4. We'll be out at 405 West 7. 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
0: Transporting one male from the Posey County Jail to the Wabash Correctional Facility.

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0: Pleasantville Fire, Greyhound Fire, Waysville Fire, the Township Fire, Heavy Vehicle Fire, I-64, the 10-mile marker eastbound, I-64, the 10-mile marker eastbound. State police is on scene for a semi that had brakes on fire. They did advise the fire is out. They're still requesting the fire department for safety in I-64 eastbound at the 10-mile marker. Posey dispatch, 838.
1: Dispatch, 6 out of 1, Waysville's clear over us.

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0: Clear, six rescue, one.

Mission Poseville Fire Pit Township Fire, second page. A vehicle fire, I-64 eastbound at the 10. I-64 eastbound at the 10 has stayed on scene with a semi. Had brakes on fire. Five fires out. There's no report to the fire department for safety. And I-64 eastbound at the 10. Posey Dispatch, 842.

0: attention. Waynesville Fire, Grand Fire, Pleasantville, Township, Authority of State Police. You can disregard, advise the fire is completely out in all fire units. Reference the vehicle fire, I-64, you can disregard Authority of State Police.
1: Told you a fire clear on disregard.
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0: Clear, Waynesville, clear, Waynesville. 11 out of 1, were you clear?
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Dispatch 6519. Back around, supposed to get a deal from Superior with this mail.

transformative two medical run. We have one Lexan Lane, gate 7, one Lexan Lane, gate 7, Zavik. By the time of 31-year-old female is dizzy, lightheaded, having head, neck, and chest pain. You will be escorted back in one Lexan Lane. We have Zavik, gate 7, posted dispatch 922.

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Informatic 5, have an agency assist for AMR. 372 South Warner Avenue, 372 South Warner Avenue, for a 79-year-old male that fell about 6 hours ago. He is conscious of breathing but not acting right. The fire is en route in 372 South Warner Avenue, police dispatch 939.

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0: 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For a 63-year-old male is requesting help from the toilet to his wheelchair. He is conscious of breathing. And 211-069-SOUTH for the dispatch, 1021.
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Rescue Army Fire. On the second page of the list, it says 211 State Road 69 South, 211 State Road 69 South, for a 63-year-old male requesting help from the toilet to his wheelchair, and 211 State Road 69 South, the Army Fire. 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

0: 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It's clear on the running knowledge. 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
1: Right.
0: I'm not getting a response from New Harmony. Do you want me to start another department?
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0: ignition numbers, the fire, Black Country Fire, have a fire alarm, 103 Brown Street, 103 Brown Street, WJ Enterprises, sprinkler water flow alarm, they're attempting key holder. Again, 103 Brown Street for the dispatch load 22.
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0: 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Show 12 rescue on ground.
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3: 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Going to be C. Charles 478 F. Frank S. A. I'm repeating C. 478 F. S.

0: KB11, Metro turning on 2005 Jeep Liberty gray in color to Robert Weyerbach, route of Evansville. Showing a pressure 12726. It's valid, signaling.
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0: Patriot 492, I'm Ryan, seeing fire, medical run, 413 Kennedy Drive, 413 Kennedy Drive. That is a 66-year-old female that has just had multiple seizures. She is incoherent. She's saying she is sick. She is conscious and breathing. Give 413 Kennedy Drive for the dispatch, 1134.
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Yes, 6517, I'm a 29, my name is Ray. 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
0: 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Posing County Jail, 1 mile JFK.
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0: 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Have a 90-year-old male that has fallen outside. 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In 9600 New Harmony Road, Pussy Dispatch, 1253.
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0: 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If you are fire, second page, listed 211 State Road 69 South, 211 State Road 69 South, for 63 old male that has fallen. He is not injured, is unable to get out. Again, 211 State Road 69 South. The Army Fire, this is your second page, Pussy Dispatch 1302.

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1: Go for both.
0: I have a semi that broke down in the middle of the 4th and Main. Driver's apparently out walking around in traffic. Yeah, your ride in traffic's also backed up to Main Street. 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

0: 85, I returned on a 24 Chrysler Pacifica White to a lease plan USA and Sabic Innovative Plastics out of Alfreda, Georgia. Expires 131-27-6-8.
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0: Six Mary Anderson on dark blue Chevy Malibu, Indiana passenger. I believe it's 806 out of David. Talk about one time.
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0: 15. 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
1: Prairie 6.

It's on Alberta City units. A report of a white Chevy truck weaving back and forth from lane to lane. They're advising it's passing under the train bridge here by 4th and Southwind Plaza at this time. Unable to maintain lane control. Hustle 1085 westbound. Posted dispatch 1533.

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0: 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You go towards 10560 Highway 66, 10560 Highway 66. Complaints requested his neighbor, Carla, be checked on. She has been outside screaming for 45 minutes. This has been an ongoing thing for a little while. He's unsure if she is still outside at this time.
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0: 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Expiration 3727. 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

on the Bryan City unit. I have a rolling domestic, last seen 4th Street eastbound. Check 4th Street westbound from Casey's. 4th Street westbound from Casey's. It's an older black Chevy truck with Illinois tags. You know, witnessed a male subject grabbing a female by her hair. She says, advised that female had a black eye. When the plane asked if she was okay, she said, female subject said, no, you won't let me out of the truck. Is actively hitting her. And they've taken off from Casey's, going westbound, black Chevy truck. The plane is also requesting an officer at Casey's. The female subject, when she tried to get out of the truck, dropped her cell phone.

0: 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One more time.
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0: dispatch, give me one. 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
0: 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Somebody come in right as I left. All y'all.
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1: Okay.
0: It was Mr. Ferry again. Or do you need to talk to him for anything?
1: Hey, man.
0: That was Charles Berry again. Were you needing to speak with him?
1: Negative.
0: Okay, go ahead.

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0: Just received a TX from an UDI subject advising that truck and those two subjects are sitting at Curtis and Raven. Male subject asked for directions to Shawneetown. He advised to take Raven to Curtis, lowering Harmony to Sauerkraut. He advised they should be coming this direction here shortly. Male subject is BS. Female subject sitting outside with bags dumped on the ground.
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0: 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It's valid signal.
1: Clear. There's nobody around this time. I'll tag it. Let me finish.

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You got myself a 23 out with that domestic vehicle, so Vaughn lines.

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0: 18 and 23 are out with that vehicle, Savah Road and Vine Road. 658 is en route to there.

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0: 1042 again.
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0: 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Have a 63-year-old male that is septic, is needing to go to the hospital. He is conscious of breathing in 211-069 South. Post dispatch, 1810.
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0: Just information, is there another address that you could possibly be staying at? The 1011 Vine, they advised me that Mandy Givens was there.

0: Hey, Maverick, Jake.
1: Claire, there was a juvenile that answered and said that I was the only other person that lived there. And my lead subject did not live there.
0: Clear. That's what we're showing in the system.
1: Yeah, that's what I saw too. Can you try to TX that number that's in that system and see if you know where she is and I can let her know?

It's been 6516. I have a 1029 by then. Lexus, VIN number John, Tom, John, Boy, Mary, 7, Frank, X-ray, 3, Frank, 510-4503.

0: Amy 6, dispatch.
1: Amy 6.
0: Yeah, I've tried all three numbers associated with a name file. I'm able to get make contact with any of them.
1: Claire, and I attempted 1011 Vine Street. And she wasn't there, so you can let him know that.

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0: Clark 23, he's a valid signal ID. Can you measure 28 as well?
1: Is on an Indiana truck plate, Tom King, 618, Ocean Zebra William.

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1: This is Patrick.